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Just in case you did not catch my Lollapalooza keyword earlier this hour, I'll go ahead here and repeat it once more. For this hour, it is crumb. C-R-U-M-B. A crumb as in a small piece of food there. Your next keyword, though, is set for 6 p.m. Well, now I got you some bad omens, Spectre.

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If you want to score our AFI tickets, they have a show set for the Marquee Theater over in October. 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But now, how about some lit

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With it being the weekend, you know that means tomorrow night, Mo is back on air guiding you through another edition of Homegrown, a full hour of Arizona local bands and their newest releases. So again, you'll be here for that tomorrow night at 9. Oh, last I gotcha. How about some Royal Otis? Who's your boyfriend?

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Just in case you missed this hour's Air Alt AZ Lollapalooza keyword, I'll go ahead and repeat it here for you. The keyword is sort. S-O-R-T. Your next keyword, though, around 8 o'clock. Right now, those in 21 Pilots, City Walls.

You only got until a midnight tomorrow if you want to score our AFI tickets. All right, they have a show happening over at Marquee Theater in October. And yes, that's a little bit away here, but why not score those tickets now? 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But how about now I score you some new cannons? 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

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How about new Sublime, Until the Sun Explodes? 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

Sorry. All day easy. 93.3. Hey there, it's Corey. I had mentioned this earlier in the hour, but if you want to go see Stained live, they'll be in town for their Break the Cycle 25th anniversary. Gotta shout out to score tickets for that right now on the Alt AZ 93.3 app. But I'm all done for the night. Be back on tomorrow starting at 4 p.m. So till then, stay smart, stay safe, and don't worry, I do have a few more Lollapalooza keywords to give out tonight at 9, 10, and 11. But until then, take it easy. Here's Dracula.

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1: My sister was obsessed with dolphins. 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
0: It's blow my mind.
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to or received by a service subscriber of any wireless carrier may incur standard text messaging charges. Unless otherwise indicated, there's a limit of one entry per contest per person and one winner per household. Webcasts are on a delayed basis, which may affect the webcast listener's ability to participate in any contest. Station will not accept collect calls. Station is not responsible for problems accessing the station website and social media pages, problems sending a text, telephone line unavailability, busy signals, operator interference, and technical or atmospheric conditions that disrupt the completion of an entry or phone call. The criteria and process for selecting winners, the number of winners, the specific prizes to be awarded, and the values of prizes will typically be stated on our website. This information may be periodically included in our on-air promotions and on respective social media pages. Unless otherwise stated, winners will be notified by email or phone. Odds of winning will be dependent upon the number of eligible entries received. The winner is responsible for all income taxes due as a result of accepting a prize, and an IRS Form 1099 may be submitted to applicable taxing authorities. Unless otherwise stated, each winner must claim the prize in person. The prize must be claimed at the Alt AZ 93.3 studios during normal business hours within 10 to 30 days from the day the prize is won. Failure to meet this deadline shall be deemed forfeiture of the right to claim the prize. Individuals must be at least 16 years or older at the time of entry and be legal residents of Arizona to be eligible to participate in Alt AZ 93.3 contests. Unless otherwise specified, winners may only win one prize within a 30-day period. Contest deadlines will typically be stated on the station website and may be periodically included in on-air promotions. By participating in any Alt AZ 93.3 contest, you agree to fully release and indemnify Hubbard Radio Phoenix LLC, Hubbard Radio LLC, and any contest sponsors from all liability. 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Prizes are non-transferable and non-exchangeable and must be taken in their entirety. By entering, each contestant agrees to comply with all rules governing the sweepstakes or contest. And finally, complete contest rules are available at www.altaz933.com.

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0: So I had this guy that I used to live with. 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
3: Living and having fun in the hot summer sun can turn deadly when mixed with stimulants. Stimulant drugs raise body temperature, impair the brain's ability to regulate heat, and makes it harder for the heart to cope with extreme heat. Studies show 1 in 5 heat-related deaths have involved meth, a stimulant that over...

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Hope you're having a great weekend. And thank you for listening to Alt AZ. 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

0: 12, and I was camping on Isle Royale, which is this island in Lake Superior. My brother and I found some berries, and we decided to eat them.
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0: 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We were so dehydrated from throwing up that the Boy Scouts had to come and rescue us, being hiked out to the ferry to get us back to the mainland.
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It's Izzy. I hope you're having an awesome weekend. Make sure you are catching those code words at the top of every hour on the hour from 6 a.m. to 11 p.m. for your chance to win Air Alt AZ flight number one to Lollapalooza in Chicago. 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
1: Okay, your 3 p.m. code word this Sunday is thaw. 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T-H-A-W. 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T-H-A-W. 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
1: My brother and I got reached out to by Guinness World Records one day. And now we're both Guinness World Record holders for most hands crushed with shoulder blades in 1 minute.
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weekend. 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

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Hey there, it's Corey here with you till the 9 p.m. Give me details on concerts and contests we have going on. And yes, more Air Alt AZ Lollapalooza keyboards. But before all of that, let's start with some new Royal Otis. Who's your boyfriend on Alt AZ?

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Just in case you missed this hour's Air Alt AZ Lollapalooza keyword, I'll go ahead and repeat it here for you. The word is public. P-U-B-L-I-C. Next keyword, though, around 5 o'clock, but now I'll score you some bad omens. Spectre.

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Tonight, after I'm all done, Mo is back on air, and she is guiding you through another edition of Homegrown, a full hour of Arizona local bands and their newest releases, so you stay right here for that at 9 p.m. Well, I still got you. How about some cranberries?

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